There's more on the tennis championship online, bfbs.com/Wimbledon. Cool collaboration from BB Rexha and Faithless now. Love this. 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

Reform UK has been checking its emails for any pattern of abuse directed at Anne Widdecombe, but party leader Nigel Farage says nothing significant has been found so far. A murder investigation is continuing after Anne Widdecombe, who was Reformed Justice spokeswoman, was found dead at her Devon home late on Thursday morning. Police believe the

Forces World and across the UK on BFBS. This is Old School and Anthems. It's Joe in the mix, Saturday night on BFBS, 11th of July. Yes, we had to get some gala in there before it. Not long to go now. Right, stick about. PS1, Alex Hoskin on the way with Life Goes On. We'll do some Steve Angelo, Show Me Love. Taser and Tink's Wet Dollars. Haven't played that on the radio in ages. We'll do that in a bit. But first, BB Rexha and David Guetta teamed up for that cover of Eiffel 65 ages ago. And it was such a good collab. They were like, right, we need to do something else. And this is that. It's called Sad Girl.

Stonebridge, Take Me Away. Frustration starting to boil over a little bit. Thomas Tuchel is particularly furious since that penalty overturned. It did definitely look like a penalty that Spence was taken out from behind, although he was trying to protect the football, and any other game that probably would have been given definite a penalty, not overturned. But anyway, the match still continues. Got 3 minutes at a time onto the first half of extra time, so the tension is building all the time. It's still 2-1 to England. It's Richard on BFBS, the Forces Station, with Barry Can't Swim. Return to Bilbo.